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0: Ombliguito de la semana, happy hump day. Good morning, Prima Vanna.
1: Good
0: morning, Eddie.
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0: Dímelo, Micho.
3: What's up, everybody?
0: All right, we got trending stories coming your way. Nota loca de hoy. Mucho cotorreo más. You're halfway there, y'all. If your week hasn't been going the way you want it to, today is a new day. Ánimo.

0: somos el Shaboy Show. El día de ayer dimos la nota de que hay 32 estados dentro de los Estados Unidos where you could legally get married if you're a child under the age of 18. Which shocked me. It shocked a lot of us because we're like, what? You could get married if you're not 18?
1: Right.
0: The answer was yes, as long as your parents signed a permission slip, como si fueras a un field trip.
2: Hey.
0: Like, okay, you can get married. And we got a lot of DMs from our listeners saying, oh my gosh, Shaboy, yo me casé a los 16.
1: Aquí en los Estados Unidos.
0: Yo me casé a los 17. And on the line, we have one of our listeners que se llama Blanca, and she wants to share her experience getting married at the age of 17 y sus papás tuvieron que darle permiso para que se casara. Blanca, thank you for sharing your journey with us, amor.
3: Hi, Shaboy.
0: First and foremost, ¿en qué estado estabas cuando te casaste?
2: En un estado de ando bien, güey. ¿Por qué te casabas?
0: No, Micho, like, what state?
3: Hey, I was young and dumb. Obviously, as a youngster, you know, you feel that you know love. And that's what I felt, that it was love.
0: With all due respect, I will put that responsibility on your parents. Si a mí me llega mi hija de 17 años, con todo respeto a tus papás, pero si a mí me llega mi hija de 17 años y dice, estoy enamorada y me voy a casar, I'm like, no, you're not. That's way. Like,
3: well, my mom tried. She fought for a while because at the age of 16, I wanted to get married.
2: Wow.
3: And she fought, and I was like, well, if you don't let me get married, I'm going to end up running away.
2: Tóxica, igual que tu madre.
0: Micho.
3: So I told her, why, if I'm really in love, why don't you just let me get married the right way?
2: ¿Y qué dijo tu mamá? You know what? That's not a bad idea. Ya, que te lleven a la verga.
0: Amor, in what state was this in?
3: In California.
0: In California. How old was your boyfriend?
3: And my boyfriend was 21 at the time when I first met him at the age of 15. By the time I got married, I was 17. He was 23.
0: Okay, that brings up a whole nother issue.
1: Wow.
0: ¿Qué hace un hombre de 21 años con una niña de 15?
2: That happens all the time at quinceañeras, Chavi Boy.
3: You know what? It did happen at a quinceañera. I fell in love with him at my own quinceañera. He was part of the band that played at my quinceañera.
2: Cuidado con los de la banda, ¿eh? Llegan no nomás por el free food y la birria, güey. Hey. También llegan por morra.
1: Wow. So you met him when you were 15 and then you guys got together. He was 23.
3: By the time we got married, he was 23. Yes.
0: Okay, let's go step by step. At what point do you tell your parents, I'm with a 21-year-old man that was playing en una banda en nuestra quinceañera? Let me know coming up next. Aquí en el Shaboy Show.

0: Somos el Shaboy Show, familia. Wild story. We're talking about how in many states, dentro de los Estados Unidos, underage kids can legally get married with the permission of their parents, which is wild to me. Pero estamos hablando con Blanca. Ella conoció a su novio a la edad de 15 años en su quinceañera. He was a 21-year-old man playing en una banda que tocó en su quinceañera, and she ended up getting married with him when she was 17 years old con el permiso de tu mamá. Wow. ¿Correcto, Blanca?
1: Correct.
0: Ahora, at what point do your parents find out that you started dating the guy de la banda de tu quinceañera?
1: My parents were very strict, especially I lived with my mom at the time, and my mom was very strict, so I was very open with my mom about who I saw or who I was hanging out with. So she knew, and she gave me permission to see him with the permission of him coming to the house and
2: supervised.
1: Yes, everything was supervised.
3: Mamá alcahueta, te digo.
2: What? It's
1: no. Come on, she was very strict on

0: obviously I was raised Catholic, and being, you know, married the right way, yeah, a virgin and everything, no test driving the car before, you know.
1: Dang,
0: so
1: girl.
0: I did get married a virgin. Yes.
1: Wow, girl. I would have sped that process up quickly. But I mean, if you really think about it, like, yeah, uh-huh, she was 15, he was 23, but that's like 6 years, 5 year difference. Like, that really isn't, like, once you turn 18 and you date someone that's 5 years older, like, age is just a number at that point.
2: Primavane, I get the example you're trying to use, that, por ejemplo, si tú ahorita te encuentras un vato 5 years older than you, chica, yeah, treintona, it's like, what's the issue?
1: Yeah, like, I'm okay with dating 10 years older than me.
2: Damn. The issue is a 21-year-old man enamoró una niña de 15 años en una quinceañera.
3: Chavi boy, pero ¿qué no dice la canción? De niña a mujer en la quinceañera.
1: But sometimes, too, even like 15-year-olds, yeah, I know that you're thinking of your daughters right now, but not everybody has that upbringing. Not everybody has that lifestyle. Not everybody has that way of life. Like, at 15, somebody could be way more mature than, let's say, someone else that grew up in a different type of household.
2: Prima Vane, no 15-year-old today in age should be thinking about marriage.
1: Dang, I don't know. Blanca, do you have kids, Blanca?
0: I do have kids.
1: And do you have let's say one of your 15-year-olds comes up and says, hey, I want to get married, or I'm dating someone that's X years older than me. Would you allow it?
0: No.
2: Absolutamente no.
0: No.
2: No, no, no tienen la capacidad todavía. Their brains haven't fully developed, Prima Vane. Mm. Literally.
0: I really think I wish that my mom probably would have fought a little more against it. Mm. I don't blame her. I don't. But yeah, me as a mom now, I'm like, I wish maybe somebody would have fought that. Mm.
2: Blanca, thank you for sharing that. Now, mi pregunta para ti, and I think our listeners are also asking this. ¿Sigues con él? Are you still with that man that you married at the age of 17, had kids with him, and he was 23 years old at the time? Let us know. Coming up next.
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We got a special birthday shout out for the oldest of the bunch, Cielo Leilani Murguía. Hey. 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

0: la que eras una quinceañera en vez de novia.
1: Actually, they did.
0: La señora, hey. Las primeras comuniones son a la una, ahorita son las diez. Va a haber una boda.
2: Amor, are you still with the man that you married when you were 17 years old and he was 23?
1: I am not. That didn't last long. Apparently, I did not get the memo. He wanted a green card. That didn't last. We did have a child together because we got married between my junior and senior year over the summer.
3: Dang, so it turned out to be a green card marriage, though. Like, you just wanted the papers.
1: Yeah. As soon as that paperwork came through, that it was good, he was gone.
2: ¿Y ya habías tenido tu bebé con él?
1: Yes, I had a daughter.
2: Oh, God bless her.
1: Unfortunately, he was not in the picture after that. He decided that he didn't want to be in her life.
2: I'm so sorry, Blanca. O sea, literalmente, te usó.
1: Yes, and throughout the whole marriage, he cheated. But I stayed in the marriage because I had a daughter, and I was trying to do what was best for...
3: And you knew that he was cheating, or you found out after he left?
1: No, I knew he was cheating. And the day he left, he actually left because my mom and my brother saw him coming out of the girl he was seeing, which was one of his coworkers' apartment. But he came to the house with a police officer knocking on my door, saying he wanted his personal belongings and to leave. I was in shock because I didn't know what the heck was going on.
2: Police.
1: I called my mother. I called my mother and I was like, hey, he's here and he's leaving, like out of the nowhere. She said, let him go. I'm on my way.
3: Wow.
2: Blanca, this is such a wild story, Chula. Have you remarried or found love again?
1: I did remarry sooner than what I thought, but God had different plans, and I met somebody at work, and we've been together since, and it'll be 25 years next month.
3: Oh, let's go! I'm sure he's great to your daughter.
1: He raised my daughter since she was 2 years old, and that is her father.
2: Qué bendición.
1: Shout out to Luis Torres.
4: Luis Torres!
3: Luis Torres!
4: Eso es todo, mi compa Luis.
2: Chula, and what would you say to a young woman right now that is in high school like you were, that thinks they are full-blown in love and they can't live without their boyfriend and they want to get married, they want to have kids already, le quieren entregar todo. What would you say to that young girl right now that was once you?
1: Do not rush it. Enjoy life. You got a long way to go. If that person really loves you, they're gonna wait for you. Should have waited at least 5 years to get to know them really and see what it was about.
2: Amor, thank you so much for sharing your journey. I truly believe that this is going to help a young girl listening to this, and it's going to make them realize, like, hey, it's okay to be in love or if you have feelings for somebody, pero there's no need to rush anything. You have the rest of your life ahead of you.
1: Definitely.
2: God bless, Chula. Thank you for sharing with us, amor. Te queremos mucho.
1: Thank you.
2: Animo.
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2: Ooh, all right, we got Celebrity Cheeseman coming at you in menos de 10 minutos. Prima Vane, ¿qué lo que hay?
3: Okay, one of your favorite Latinas is back in court with her famous ex. And this time, it's all about the kids. Find out more next.

0: echándole ganas. You got this because God's got you. Ánimo, prima Vane, ¿qué lo que hay?
1: Okay, so one of your favorite Latinas is back in court with her famous ex, and this time it's all about the kids. Who am I talking about? Shakira and Piqué.
2: Ay, yes, le encanta llamar la atención a Shakira.
1: Yes.
0: What are you talking
1: las
0: about,
1: mujeres
0: bro?
1: Ya no lloran, las mujeres facturan. Let's go. Okay, so yeah, Shakira and Piqué back in court. Mm. So basically, Shakira lives in Miami with their two sons, Milan, 13, and Sasha, who's 11.
0: Okay.
1: While Piqué lives in Barcelona, Spain.
0: Okay.
1: And right now, the boys have to travel back and forth from Miami to Spain to spend their vacation time with their dad. But Shakira is asking the judge to change that for shorter school breaks. She's basically saying that the kids shouldn't have to fly to Spain.
0: To see their dad.
1: Right. That Piqué should be the one to fly to Miami to see them. And her argument is that traveling can cause and mess with the kids' school schedules, routines, and even cause jet lag. But Shakira is also, she's not saying that the kids should spend less time with Piqué, but she just wants him to do more of the traveling.
0: Sí, o sea, que él es el que venga a verlos y viaje instead of the kids flying all the way to Spain.
1: Right.
0: To spend time with their dad.
2: Pero, right. ¿Cuál era el acuerdo original, prima Vane? Cuando se divorciaron, ¿cuál era el acuerdo?
1: Yeah. That the kids would go to Barcelona or they would go to Spain. Spend time.
2: Ese es el acuerdo. Shakira signed it.
1: Yeah, but
2: Shakira signed it saying her kids would fly to see their dad in Spain. She signed that. ¿Sí
1: yeah,
2: o no?
1: She signed it.
2: Okay, entonces lo que estás diciendo es de que Shakira ahora está rompiendo un acuerdo. 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
1: pero
2: de ser.
1: Yo creo como un padre, igual como una madre, or even just an adult, right?
0: Yeah.
1: Even an adult that travels constantly, yeah. It does a wear and tear on your body. Now, imagínate un niño, like, or a kid, a developing child.
0: Obviamente, Shakira está viendo que le está afectando all this travel to her kids.
1: Yes.
0: Their schoolwork, their friends, their circle, everything, bro.
1: Right.
0: Why not, Piqué, just fly to Miami, bro? You know what I'm saying?
1: Yes, the
2: porque
1: money.
2: Ese no era el acuerdo, güey. También Piqué ha de querer que sus hijos agarren sus raíces españolas y que esté con su familia y sus amigos allá en España.
1: And I guess not saying that they can go back to Spain, it's just maybe most of them, well, obviously all of them are in Spain right now. The visitations, just, you know, like, let's say there's 5 visitations, like 4 of them be in Miami, 1 of them be in Spain.
0: If you were the judge in this case, would you rule in Shakira's favor or Piqué's favor? ¿Qué te parece debería ser la solución en esta situación? Should Piqué be the one traveling all the way to Miami desde España para ver a sus hijos, para no interrumpirles la vida a sus hijos?
1: I think.
0: Or keep it the same, like Mitchell's saying, don't break the original agreement. Send us a voice message via DM on Instagram at Shaboy Show.
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0: Déjanos saber, are you Team Piqué or Shakira on this? La neta, al calzón quitado, tell us how you feel.

0: somos el Shaboy Show. Bienvenidos al tema de hoy. Are you team Shakira or Piqué en este caso legal about their kids? So Shakira quiere cambiar su acuerdo que tenía con el papá de sus hijos, Piqué, su ex. The original agreement is that her kids would fly from Miami, where she lives with them. They would fly from Miami to Spain to see their dad. But now she's saying that the travel is having a negative effect on her kids, interrumpiendo la escuela, cosas por el estilo. And Piqué should be the one traveling from Spain to Miami para ver a sus hijos, and not the other way around.
1: En pocas palabras, Shakira quiere romper ese contrato. That agreement, she's breaking the agreement, Chavi Boy.
0: What are your thoughts on this?
1: ¿Qué?
2: Well, he broke the marriage.
1: Nah, right. ¿Cuál? Estamos hablando de ahorita.
0: Noemi, what are your thoughts? Team Piqué or Team Shakira?
3: Hey, Shaboy. I agree with Prima Vane that Piqué should be traveling to Miami to see his kids. And Micho saying that Shakira broke the contract, but Piqué broke the marriage first and foremost. So it's his job as a father to step up now.
1: No, que las mujeres ya no lloran, las mujeres facturan. Y aquí están chillando todavía de que le puso los cuernos. ¡Ya supérenlo! Por
2: le
1: favor.
2: Puso los cuernos, Clara Chia, like, how many years younger than Shakira? I mean, Shakira's still bomb. But, you know, like, that still takes a toll on you, like, mentally. Like, and she was with them for X amount of years. Like, has two kids with them, built a life, moved to Barcelona, moved to Spain, Shakira herself.
0: Early
2: so it's
0: on,
2: like, come on.
0: Cintia, ¿tú de qué lado estás, amor?
4: Shakira completamente.
0: Shakira.
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1: 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I'm crying for them right now. Poor kids, qué traumados.
2: And after hearing it, like, I know I said I was Team Shakira, but... I'm team the kids. Like, at this point, like, right, kind of like what Micho is saying, like, they're number one, they're not alone. Like, they have nannies. And, yes, they're first class. And how fun.
1: Experiences,
2: like,
1: no.
2: They got to be traveling all the time. De seguro desmadre, you know, when they pull up to Spain or with their dad. Like, oh, you know, like, they can, like, pull things on them.
0: Yeah, I'm team the kids. I think in this situation, they can find something in the middle. What I'm trying to say is that tal vez... While school is going on, para no interrumpir los estudios de los niños, Piqué can come to Miami and spend time with them. She's not trying to reduce the time that they spend together. She's just saying, hey, let's not interrupt their life and their studies. En el verano, que los morritos se vayan a España, güey, o a donde quieran con su papá. Travel the world. Whatever it is. You know what I'm saying? I think there's a happy medium where they can each have a little bit of both without impacting their kids. It's really not about Team Piqué or Team Shakira on this one. It's about what's best for the two kids.
2: Yeah, the children.
1: Y al rato van a sacar otra canción de Acróstico.
2: Acróstico.
1: ¿Cómo va esa canción, prima?
2: I don't know. I try to forget it because it's not that good.
0: What?
1: Damn. Talk about Shakira's kids, prima.
2: What?
1: Escúchala.
2: No.
1: Let's see right there.
2: Oh my God.
1: En el avión, en primera clase. Do you want steak or chicken, little Shakira's kid? Oh, I don't know.
2: I said I want salmon.
1: I said I want a pizza. Cuánto sufrimiento. Le deseo todo lo mejor a los chiquillos de Shakira, man. Living such a tough life.

0: Buenos días, somos el Shaboy Show. 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That if this man has this situation, no quieren nada que ver con él.
1: Bro.
0: Can you guess what it is? Find out coming up next. I can't Shaboy Show.

0: 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What? But thanks for listening.
1: Gracias.
2: Esta historia está muy interesante. Apparently, there is a new deal breaker for you ladies. De que si conoces un vato, a guy, you like him, everything's looking good, but if he's in this situation, then no quieres nada que ver con él. You immediately break up with him, the deal breaker. Can you guess what that is? Ahora, Prima Vane, do you have deal breakers?
3: Yes, too many. I think that's why I'm single still.
2: I'm going to guess good. One. If he doesn't have a car, deal breaker.
1: Ooh. Nah, Prima Vane has been known for picking fools up and giving them a ride.
4: Oh, really?
1: Yeah, and paying for dinner and everything. So I don't think that's a deal breaker for Prima Vane. Yeah. I think the deal breaker for Prima Vane has been the deal breaker with me. Que no me ha dado la chance if he's a short king.
4: Oh, yeah.
1: Si no está de cierta estatura o no tiene o no calza de mínimo el 14 como yo, she ain't trying to mess with that because, you know what I'm saying?
4: Yes.
1: She needs
3: a man.
1: Mega culebra para esa selva.
4: Oh, what the hell?
3: A tall person, well, what?
2: Eddie, can you guess what Prima Vane's deal breaker would be before I reveal the study?
5: Yeah, I think if he doesn't blow.
3: Like smoke.
5: Like blow the smoke.
2: 420. Prima Vane, what's your deal breaker as of right now?
3: All of those. Well, you guys, every single one that you said right now. Yes.
1: Por eso sigue sola, Prima Vane.
3: That's why I'm solita. No, honestly, for sure, car is like up there, but I think that what beats that is if they don't have a job. Because,
2: dude, facts.
3: Bro, I have two jobs.
2: That's
3: like,
2: right.
3: Three if you count the topics.
2: Independent contractor.
3: But that's what I'm saying. Like, I have, like, I work, I'm a hustler. So if you don't even have a job, it's like, I mean, and I'm down for putting in or, like, you know, paying. Like, I'm all about giving. But, like.
2: Oye, pero por otro lado, prima, that might work out because you are so busy. If he doesn't have a job, te puede acompañar a todos lados. He can adapt to your schedule. Qué chido.
3: Yeah, but where is he getting his money from? I also want someone that's going to provide for me, that's going to, like, you know, like, hook me up.
1: Way
3: like,
1: too high expectations. You want a guy to provide? No.
5: You're just high.
3: I just stay high. No, I'm just kidding. Okay. No, but I mean, yeah.
5: You got to.
3: I don't think that's right. Yeah.
2: According to the study, the new deal breaker for ladies is if the man doesn't live by himself.
5: No way.
2: If the man has a roommate,
5: or a little
2: no friend. Quieren nada que ver because they're like, I need a my man when I go to their house for us to have privacy to do what we gotta do, if you know what I'm saying.
3: I mean, I guess.
1: What if the roommates are your parents, like Eddie, el no sabe?
5: Yeah. But it's all good. I'm waiting till marriage, so I mean, you do the same thing.
2: Eddie quiere

0: Salir de blanco de su casa también. Prima Van, is that a deal breaker if he's got roommates?
1: Yeah, a little bit.
0: No, güey, es que en esta economía, güey,
1: yeah,
0: a lot
1: hard.
0: Of people got roommates.
1: Hey, but I do it. What the heck? But that's also too why I work two jobs. But I'm just saying, like, for me, like, I don't like letting people into my space, if that makes sense.
0: So what's the downside if you find a man that's awesome? Quiere mucho papá Dios, he's a foodie, trabajador, tiene su carro, pero tiene un roommate. Like, what's wrong with that?
1: I mean, like, especially if they're older and they're grown, it's like, what, you don't want your own space or you can't afford your own space? Like, what is it? Like, I mean, it's different. And it's different if, like, you're living with someone because you're helping them out. Like, oh, I live with my parents, but because I'm helping my parents out, I help them with the mortgage or I pay the mortgage. Like, that's different.
2: Pero te molestaría, por ejemplo, si tienes que hacer el tururu con él y you'd be like, damn, gotta be more calladita por el roommate. No se le vaya a antojar or something like that.
1: Oh, heck no. I don't be caring. We're just out there.
2: You'd be loud.
1: Yeah.
2: Que sepan, que todo el mundo sepa.
1: I mean... If you live in an apartment complex, you'll be hearing what the neighbors be doing. Like, you hear the conversations de los vecinos.
2: Oh, so sí, ¿te acuerdas like... cuando vivías en apartamento, la señora de abajo que te daba escobazos to the ceiling?
1: Yeah,
2: oh, mad at you, prima,
1: said
2: Vane?
1: Said that I would walk heavy. I'm like, damn, you thought you want me to do flow? Yeah. Levitate?
0: You had heavy steps.
1: Hey,
0: who says that?
1: And when the homies would pull up right there to that spot, yeah. Like, dude, she was pissed. Really? I know that's right.
0: Big guy, man. I don't know. I think roommates is not that bad, especially in esta economía. Oh, you know, yeah. That means he's saving money. That's a good sign. Yep. All right, coming up next, I mean, like, we got No Sabo Karaoke with Eddie the Virgin, presenta el hashtag No Sabo Crew.
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0: No te lo pierdas.

la semana. Thank you for hanging out with us again at your boy show. We got trending stories coming up next. Después de J Balvin, ahí vamos, all right? Right about now, debí tomar más fotos. Bad Bunny. Classic now, man. 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

somos el Shaboy Show. El día de ayer dimos la nota de que hay 32 estados dentro de los Estados Unidos where you could legally get married if you're a child under the age of 18, which shocked me. It shocked a

0: lot of us, yeah, because we're like, what? You could get married if you're not 18?
1: Right.
0: The answer was yes, as long as your parents signed a permission slip, como si fueras a un field trip.
2: Okay.
0: Like, okay, you can get married. And we got a lot of DMs from our listeners saying, oh my gosh, your boy, yo me casé a los 16.
1: Yeah, aquí en los Estados Unidos.
0: Yo me casé a los 17. And on the line, we have one of our listeners que se llama Blanca, and she wants to share her experience getting married at the age of 17, y sus papás tuvieron que darle permiso para que se casara. Blanca, thank you for sharing your journey with us, amor.
3: Hi, Shaboy.
0: First and foremost, ¿en qué estado estabas cuando te casaste?
2: En un estado de ando bien, güey. ¿Por qué te casaste?
0: Oh. No, Micho, like, what state?
3: Hey, I was young and dumb. Obviously, as a youngster, you know, you feel that you know love. And that's what I felt, that it was love.
0: With all due respect, I will put that responsibility on your parents. Si a mí me llega mi hija de 17 años, con todo respeto a tus papás, pero si a mí me llega mi hija de 17 años y dice, estoy enamorada y me voy a casar, I'm like, no, you're not. That's way. Like,
3: well, my mom tried. She fought for a while because at the age of 16, I wanted to get married.
1: Wow.
3: And she fought, yeah, and she fought. And I was like, well, if you don't let me get married, I'm going to end up running away.
2: Tóxica, igual que tu madre.
0: Micho.
3: So I told her, why, if I'm really in love, why don't you just let me get married the right way?
2: ¿Y qué dijo tu mamá? You know what? That's not a bad idea. Ya, que te lleven a la verga.
0: Amor, in what state was this in?
3: In California.
0: In California, how old was your boyfriend?
3: And my boyfriend was 21 at the time when I first met him at the age of 15. By the time I got married, I was 17, he was 23.
0: Okay, that brings up a whole nother issue.
1: Wow.
0: ¿Qué hace un hombre de 21 años con una niña de 15?
2: That happens all the time at, yeah, quinceañeras, Chavi.
3: You know what? It did happen at a quinceañera. I fell in love with him at my own quinceañera. He was part of the band that played at my quinceañera.
2: Cuidado con los de la banda, ¿eh? Llegan no nomás por el free food y la birria, güey. Hey. También llegan por morra.
1: Wow. So you met him when you were 15 and then you guys got together. He was 23.
3: By the time we got married, he was 23. Yes.
0: Okay, let's go step by step. At what point do you tell your parents, I'm with a 21-year-old man that, yeah, was playing en una banda en nuestra quinceañera? Let me know coming up next. Aquí en Your Boy Show.

0: Guys, it's your boy Show Familia. Wild story. We're talking about how in many states, dentro de los Estados Unidos, underage kids can legally get married with the permission of their parents, which is wild to me. Pero estamos hablando con Blanca. Ella conoció a su novio a la edad de 15 años en su quinceañera. He was a 21-year-old man playing en una banda que tocó en su quinceañera, and she ended up getting married with him when she was 17 years old con el permiso de tu mamá. Wow. ¿Correcto, Blanca?
1: Correct.
0: Ahora, at what point do your parents find out that you started dating the guy de la banda?

0: did get married a virgin. Yes.
1: Wow, girl. I would have sped that process up quickly. But I mean, if you really think about it, like, yeah, she was 15, he was 23, but that's like 6 years, 5 year difference. Like, that really isn't, like, once you turn 18 and you date someone that's 5 years older, like, age is just a number at that point.
2: Primavane, I get the example you're trying to use that. For example, si tú ahorita te encuentras un vato 5 years older than you, chica treintona, it's like, what's the issue?
1: Yeah, like, I'm okay with dating 10 years older than me.
3: Damn.
2: The issue is a 21-year-old man enamoró una niña de 15 años en una quinceañera.
3: Chavi, boy, ¿pero qué no dice la canción? De niña a mujer en la quinceañera.
1: But sometimes, too, even like 15-year-olds, yeah, I know that you're thinking of your daughters right now, but not everybody has that upbringing. Not everybody has that lifestyle. Not everybody has that way of life. Like, at 15, somebody could be way more mature than, let's say, someone else that grew up in a different type of household.
2: Prima Vane, no 15-year-old today in age should be thinking about marriage.
1: Dang, I don't know. Blanca, do you have kids, Blanca?
0: I do have kids.
1: And do you have let's say one of your 15-year-olds comes up and says, hey, I want to get married, or I'm dating someone that's X years older than me. Would you allow it?
0: No.
2: Absolutamente no.
0: No.
2: No, no tienen la capacidad todavía. Their brains haven't fully developed, Prima Vane. Mm. Literally.
0: I really think I wish that my mom probably would have fought a little more against it. Mm. I don't blame her. I don't. But yeah, me as a mom now, I'm like, I wish maybe somebody would have fought that.
2: Mm. Blanca, thank you for sharing that. Now, mi pregunta para ti, and I think our listeners are also asking this. ¿Sigues con él? Are you still with that man that you married at the age of 17, had kids with him, and he was 23 years old at the time? Let us know coming up next.

0: civil, and I got married through the church. And of course, my parents had to basically sign me over for both.
1: No manches. Mm.
2: That's wild.
1: ¿Y no pensaba la gente ahí de la iglesia que eras una quinceañera en vez de novia?
0: Actually, they did.
1: La señora, hey. Las primeras comuniones son a la una, ahorita son las diez. Va a haber una boda.
3: Amor, are you still with the man that you married when you were 17 years old and he was 23?
0: I am not. That didn't last long. Apparently, I did not get the memo. He wanted a green card. That didn't last. We did have a child together because we got married between my junior and senior year over the summer.
2: Dang, so it turned out to be a green card marriage, though. Like, you just wanted the papers.
0: Yeah. As soon as that paperwork came through, that it was good, he was gone.
4: ¿Y ya habías tenido tu bebé con él?
0: Yes, I had a daughter.
3: Oh, God bless her.
0: Unfortunately, he was not in the picture after that. He decided that he didn't want to be in her life.
3: Oh, I'm so sorry, Blanca. O sea, literalmente, te usó.
0: Yes, and throughout the whole marriage, he cheated. But I stayed in the marriage because I had a daughter, and I was trying to do what was best for...
2: And you knew that he was cheating, or you found out after he left?
0: No, I knew he was cheating. And the day he left, he actually left because my mom and my brother saw him coming out of the girl he was seeing, which was one of his coworkers' apartment. But he came to the house with a police officer knocking on my door, saying he wanted his personal belongings and to leave. I was in shock because I didn't know what the heck was going on.
3: Police.
0: I called my mother.
3: Yeah,
0: I called my mother and I was like, hey, he's here and he's leaving, like out of the nowhere. She said, let him go. I'm on my way.
3: Blanca, this is such a wild story, Chula. Have you remarried or found love again?
0: I did remarry sooner than what I thought, but God had different plans, and I met somebody at work, and we've been together since, and it'll be 25 years next month.
2: Oh, let's go! And I'm sure he's great to your daughter.
0: He raised my daughter since she was 2 years old. And that is her father.
3: Qué bendición.
0: Shout out to Luis Torres.
2: Luis Torres! Luis Torres!
5: Eso es todo, mi compa, Luis.
3: Chula, and what would you say to a young woman right now that is in high school like you were, that thinks they are full-blown in love and they can't live without their boyfriend and they want to get married, they want to have kids already, le quieren entregar todo. What would you say to that young girl right now that was once you?
0: Do not rush it. Enjoy life. You got a long way to go. If that person really loves you, they're gonna wait for you. I mean, I should have waited at least, 5 years to get to know them really and see what it was about.
3: Amor, thank you so much for sharing your journey. I truly believe that this is going to help a young girl listening to this, and it's going to make them realize, like, hey, it's okay to be in love or have feelings for somebody, pero there's no need to rush anything. You have the rest of your life ahead of you.
0: Definitely.
3: God bless, Chula. Thank you for sharing with us, amor. Te queremos mucho.
0: Thank you.
3: Animo.
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3: Ooh, all right, we got Celebrity Cheeseman coming at you. Menos de 10 minutos, Prima Vane. ¿Qué lo que hay?
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Súbele.

0: y sigue echándole ganas. 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
1: Okay, so one of your favorite Latinas is back in court with her famous ex, and this time it's all about the kids. Who am I talking about? Shakira and Piqué.
2: Ay, yes, le encanta llamar la atención a Shakira.
1: Yes.
0: What are you talking
1: about,
0: bro?
1: Las mujeres ya no lloran, las mujeres facturan. Let's go. Okay, so yeah, Shakira and Piqué back in court. So basically, Shakira lives in Miami with their two sons, Milan, 13, and Sasha, who's 11.
0: Okay.
1: While Piqué lives in Barcelona, Spain.
0: Okay.
1: And right now, the boys have to travel back and forth from Miami to Spain to spend their vacation time with their dad. But Shakira is asking the judge to change that for shorter school breaks. She's basically saying that the kids shouldn't have to fly to Spain.
0: To see their dad.

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1: Tendremos el tema de hoy. Are you team Shakira or team Piqué en este caso legal that is going down right now? So Shakira quiere cambiar su acuerdo original que tenía con el papá de sus hijos, quien es Piqué. The original agreement is that her kids would fly from Miami to Spain to see their dad Piqué, but now she's saying that all this traveling is having a negative effect on her kids y que Piqué should be the one traveling from Spain to Miami.
2: ¡Qué injusticia!
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0: Somos el Shaboy Show, bienvenidos al tema de hoy. Are you team Shakira or Piqué en este caso legal about their kids? So Shakira quiere cambiar su acuerdo que tenía con el papá de sus hijos, Piqué, su ex. The original agreement is that her kids would fly from Miami, where she lives with them. They would fly from Miami to Spain to see their dad. But now she's saying that the travel is having a negative effect on her kids, interrumpiendo la escuela, cosas por el estilo. And Piqué should be the one traveling from Spain to Miami para ver a sus hijos, and not the other way around.
1: En pocas palabras, Shakira quiere romper ese contrato.
0: No. Noemí, what are your thoughts, Team Piqué or Team Shakira?
2: Hey, Shaboy, I agree with Prima Vane that Piqué should be traveling to Miami to see his kids. And Micho saying that Shakira broke the contract, but Piqué broke the marriage first and foremost. So it's his job as a father to step up now.
1: No, que las mujeres ya no lloran, las mujeres facturan. 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
3: le puso los cuernos, Clara Chia, like, how many years younger than Shakira? I mean, Shakira's still bomb, but you know, like, that still takes a toll on you, like, mentally, like, and she was with them for X amount of years, like, come on.
0: Cintia, ¿tú de qué lado estás, amor?
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0: Micho.
1: I'm crying for them right now. Poor kids, qué traumados.
3: And after hearing it, like, I know I said I was team Shakira, but I'm team the kids. Like, at this point, like, right, kind of like what Micho is saying, like, they're, number one, they're not alone. Like, they have nannies.
1: Obvio.
3: And yes, they're first class. And how
1: qué
3: fun.
1: Experiencia, ¿sí
3: like,
1: o no?
3: They gotta be traveling all the time. De seguro desmadre, you know, when they pull up to Spain or with their dad, like, oh, you know, like, they can, like, pull things on them.
0: Yeah, I'm team the kids. I think in this situation, they can find something in the middle. What I'm trying to say is that tal vez while school is going on, para no interrumpir los estudios de los niños, Piqué can come to Miami and spend time with them. She's not trying to reduce the time that they spend together. She's just saying, hey, let's not interrupt their life and their studies. En el verano, que los morritos se vayan a España, güey, o a donde quieran con su papá. Travel the world. Whatever it is, you know what I'm saying? I think there's a happy medium where they can each have a little bit of both without impacting their kids. It's really not about Team Piqué or Team Shakira on this one. It's about what's best for the two kids.
3: Yeah, the children.
1: Y al rato van a sacar otra canción de Acróstico.
3: Acróstico.
1: ¿Cómo va esa canción, prima?
3: I don't know. I try to forget it because it's not that good.
5: What?
1: Damn, talk about Shakira's kids, prima.
3: What?
1: Escúchala.
0: No. Bicho, pórtate bien.
1: Sí, right there.
3: Oh my God.
1: En el avión, en primera clase. Do you want steak or chicken, little Shakira's kid? I don't know.
3: I said I want salmon.
1: I said I want a pizza. Cuánto sufrimiento. Le deseo todo lo mejor a los chiquillos de Shakira, man. Living such a tough life.
0: El dinero no es todo,
1: no
0: bicho.
1: Mi fragilidad. 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

0: study hall, giving you facts you could easily Google.
1: What?
0: But thanks for listening.
2: Gracias.
3: Este estudio está muy interesante. Apparently, there is a new deal breaker for you ladies. De que si conoces un vato, a guy, you like him, everything's looking good, but if he's in this situation, then no quieres nada que ver con él. You immediately break up with him. The deal breaker.

0: for Prima Vane has been the deal breaker with me.
1: ¿Qué?
0: Que no me ha dado la chance if he's a short king.
1: Oh, chaparro. Yeah. Muy chaparro.
0: Si no está de cierta estatura o no tiene o no calza de mínimo el 14 como yo. She ain't trying to mess with that because you know what I'm saying?
1: Yes,
0: she needs a
1: 14.
0: A man. Mega culebra para esa selva.
2: What the hell?
3: A tall person, what?
2: Eddie, can you guess what Prima Vane's deal breaker would be before I reveal the study?
4: Yeah, I think if he doesn't blow.
0: Like smoke.
2: 420. Prima Vane, what's your deal breaker as of right now?
3: All of those. What you guys, every single one that you said right now. Yes, for sure. Car is like up there, but I think that what beats that is if they don't have a job. Because,
2: dude, facts.
3: Bro, I have two jobs.
2: That's
3: like,
2: right.
3: Three if you count the Topix.
2: Independent contractor.
3: But that's what I'm saying. Like, I have, like, I work, I'm a hustler. So if you don't even have a job, it's like, I mean, and I'm down for putting in or, like, you know, paying. Like, I'm all about giving. But, like,
2: oye, pero por otro lado, prima, that might work out because you are so busy. If he doesn't have a job, te puede acompañar a todos lados. Hey. He can adapt to your schedule. Qué chido.
3: Yeah, but where is he getting his money from? I also want someone that's going to provide for me, that's going to, like, you know, like, hook me up.
0: Way
3: like,
0: too high expectations.
3: Yeah, I don't think that's right.
2: According to the study, the new deal breaker for ladies is if the man doesn't live by himself,
4: no way.
2: If the man has a roommate,
4: or a little
2: no quieren nada que ver because they're like, I need a mom, man, when I go to their house for us to have privacy to do what we gotta do, if you know what I'm saying.
3: I mean, I guess.
0: What if the roommates are your parents, like Eddie El Nozado? Yeah.
4: But it's all good. I'm waiting till marriage, so I mean, you do the same thing.
2: Es que Eddie quiere salir de blanco de su casa también. Prima Van, is that a deal breaker if he's got roommates?
3: Yeah, a little bit.
2: No way. It's que en esta economía, güey.
3: Yeah,
2: a lot
3: hard.
2: Of people got roommates.
3: Hey, but I do it. What the heck? But that's also too why I work two jobs. But I'm just saying, like, for me, like, I don't like letting people into my space, if that makes sense.
2: So what's the downside if you find a man that's awesome? Quiere mucho papá a Dios. He's a foodie, trabajador, tiene su carro. Pero tiene un roommate. Like, what's wrong with that?
3: It's like, what, you don't want your own space or you can't afford your own space? Like, what is it? Like,
0: pero te molestaría, por ejemplo, si tienes que hacer el tururu con él y you'd be like, damn, gotta be more calladita por el roommate. No se le vaya a entonar or something like that.
3: Oh, heck no, I don't be caring. We're just out there.
0: You'd be loud.
3: Yeah.
0: Que sepan, que todo el mundo sepa.
3: I mean, if you live in an apartment complex, you'd be hearing what the neighbors be doing. Like, you hear the conversations de los vecinos.
0: Sí, sí. Oh, so sí, ¿te acuerdas like, cuando vivías en apartamento, la señora de abajo que te daba escobazos to the ceiling?
3: Yeah.
0: Oh, mad at you, prima,
3: said
0: Vane?
3: That I would walk heavy. I'm like, damn, that you want me to do flow? Levitate?
2: All right, coming up next, I mean, like, we got No Sabo Karaoke with Eddie the Virgin, el presente, el hashtag No Sabo Crew.
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1: 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That's right, hasta la una de la tarde en ese miércoles, ombligo de semana, ya estamos a 7 de octubre, así que repórtense, comuníquense, déjenme saber cómo estamos. But yeah, happy Wednesday, you guys, we made it halfway through the week. Now, emotionally, mentally, well, that's debatable, right? But yeah, doing that midweek energy check, so let me know how we're doing. Are we productive, más o menos, running on coffee? I know for sure we're ready for the weekend always, right? But let me know how you're doing, you guys. Arroba Daneta Costa, 385-508-1063. And of course, don't forget to live stream us, latinosaltlake.com. Y prepárense, amigos, porque el día de hoy tengo más boletos para Juanes. 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clave, full name, email address and keyword 385-508-1063, 385-508-1063. But amigos, also on the show today, I got an interesting topic. We've all heard that phrase, right? Happy wife, happy life. Well, does science actually agree with that? We're going to be talking about that a little later on in the show. And of course, I got some good tunes, good vibes. Solo aquí on the Midday Vibe. But all right, you guys, that keyword for today's ticket giveaway, Juan's ticket giveaway is camisa negra, you guys. I actually thought about it today. Camisa negra, that is the keyword. If you want to text me black shirt, you can do that as well, okay? But all right, my peeps, start sending those messages in and good luck. Keep it locked right here, the Midday Vibe with your girl, Daneta Costa. Good morning, everyone.

Y continuamos, amigos. That's right, here on the Midday Vibe, Latino 106.3 FM. Your girl, Tanera Costa, aquí con ustedes, amigos. Sigan comunicándose, reportándose. @ Tanera Costa, 385-508-1063. Recuerden, estoy regalando boletos para ir a ver a Juanes este bebé viernes. Así que sigan enviando esos mensajes de texto. Y ya saben, también, por supuesto, manténganse en sintonía de donde sea que se encuentren, amigos, a través de nuestro sitio web, latinosaltlake.com. Pero bueno, el tema de today. Okay, husbands, I'm going to apologize in advance because some wives are going to use this study against you for the rest of your marriage, possibly. Although, I don't know, I don't think we need this study to come to the conclusion that we're always right, you guys. But yeah, okay, listen to this. University of Washington researchers followed 130 newlywed couples for up to 6 years, watching how they handle disagreements and then seeing which marriages stay together. Now, one important pattern emerged, you guys. Husbands who were willing to accept influence from their wives, meaning, you know, they listened to their concerns, considered their ideas, and shared the power in the relationship, were more likely to end up in a happy, stable marriage. And that applies both ways, though. More recent research also emphasizes that healthy relationships involve influence going back and forth between both partners. So, yeah. Pero un estudio siguió a parejas recién casadas durante varios años y encontró que los matrimonios tendían a funcionar mejor cuando el esposo escuchaba la opinión de su esposa, tomaba en cuenta sus preocupaciones y compartían las decisiones. 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Y que pues ambos sepan escuchar y ceder de vez en cuando. So, again, ladies, science did not officially declare Claire is the boss, but we don't need that. We already know. But guys, can you admit when your wife or girlfriend has a point? And ladies, can you admit when he's right? Because yeah, there's a big difference, you know, between sharing power and having one person being the boss. And also, I mean, being the boss can get exhausting, you guys. You can't do it all. So yeah, I think you gotta have that mutual respect, right? But I want to hear from all of you guys. What are your thoughts on this? And yeah, share your experiences, you guys. So shoot me your DMs, @ Danette Acosta. Food for thought, though. More to come, though, right here on The Midday Vibe. Don't go nowhere.

When husbands, yes, husbands, listen to their wives. I mean, you should know this by now. We're going to get into some of your comments in the next hour, though. So keep it locked right here on the Midday Vibe. I also got your Midday Cheesemiss and, of course, more good tunes, good vibes. So lucky. So don't go nowhere.

tener a Costa con ustedes nuevamente, amigos, en esta ya segunda hora de Programation. Saludos a todos, gracias por acompañarme, amigos. Get in touch with me, ya saben cómo comunicarse, @TaneraCosa, y por supuesto también a través de texto. Recuerden, amigos, que estoy regalando boletos para Juanes. Y ya es este viernes, amigos. Wow, that came fast. When I first heard about it, dije, octubre, woo, that's the end of the year, and here we are. Pero yes, amigos, sigan enviando esos mensajes de texto, ya saben, nombre completo, correo electrónico y la palabra clave o frase clave, más bien, camisa negra. Everybody knows that. Black shirt, however you want to send it in, you guys. 3-5-5-0-8-10-63. But, amigos, if you're just joining us, we've been talking about some research showing marriages tend to do better when partners actually listen to each other, rather when men listen to their wives. That's right. Seguimos hablando de algo que puede ayudar mucho en una relación, que es escuchar a tu pareja, a tu esposa, a tu mujer, yes, y tomar en cuenta su opinión. Yes, obviously, you should have mutual respect. Háganse caso uno al otro. Escúchense uno al otro. Pero sí, there was a trend, or a pattern, rather, que decía que sí tenían mejores matrimonios cuando los hombres escuchaban a sus mujeres. That's no lie. That was an actual pattern. A key pattern from that study, you guys. And anyways, I've been getting some messages from you. Funny ones at that. This one says, my husband listens to me. Does he actually do what I suggest? That's a completely different story. This other one says, my husband will argue with my idea, then 2 weeks later come back with the same idea like he was the one that came up with it. Why do you guys do that? Yes. Why do you guys do that? And this one from the fellas says, my wife and I share all the decisions equally. She tells me what she thinks, I tell her what I think, and then we do what she says. Hey, that's smart. That's good. Good for you. Good for you. I think that's a little tip in there for the rest of you guys. He says, she tells me what she thinks, I tell her what I think, and then we do what she says. So there you go, guys. There you go. But hey, keep sending in your DMs. @TanaraCosa and your text messages, you guys. Camisa negra, esa es la frase clave. Black shirt. Okay, full name, email, address, and that key phrase, camisa negra. 385-508-1063. Sigan enviándolos, amigos. A little later on, you guys, we have a special interview with Edwin Espinel. We're going to be talking about a very important topic, you guys. Live on Utah. Vamos a estar platicando sobre la prevención del suicidio, you guys. Un tema muy importante. Así que pendientes para eso más adelantito. Por lo tanto, sigan en sintonía. Keep it locked right here on The Midday Vibe with your girl, Danera Costa.